0: Radio Verona in Love.
1: Wanna hear a part of my story? 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Sometimes I feel like an accident. People look when they're passing and never check on the past.

0: Love. 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In Love.
1: It is if everyone dies alone.
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0: romantici di sempre.
1: 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Radio Verona, In Love.
2: I've heard people say that too much of anything is